everybody had to pay and pay. 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New York City is the place where they said, hey, babe.

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1: I've heard people say that too much of anything is not good for you, baby. But I don't know about that. There's many times that we've loved and we've shared love and made love. It doesn't seem to me like it's enough. 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

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I put my head on her shoulder. 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She said,